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Did you capture it?

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0: 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Steve was driving, cause I had to talk to my man.
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